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0: Are you dealing with some things in life that are too heavy for you to carry? 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Hi, this is Pastor Josh Shates with City of Hope Church in Chatham, Virginia. 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I put my faith in you. 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God bless.
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1: When

0: My husband, Alex Hussey, was hit by an IED in Afghanistan.
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0: And he suffered a severe traumatic brain injury. 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

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Saturday afternoon at 4 on Retro Hits with me, Al Baby, the Super Greek. 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

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We've already checked under the bed and in the closet. 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

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Josh in with you. Thank you so much, as always, for waking up with us. Got more of your favorites on the way this morning. Billy Ocean, Meghan Trainor. Also, some No Doubt. Right now, it's Adele.

0: 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Hi, this is Al Bibi, inviting you to join me Saturday afternoon at 4. 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

Doubt and It's My Life on WBTM, and I don't understand why this is even being entertained. As bad a drivers as we are historically in this country at this point, California is exploring the idea of high-speed buses that could travel up to 140 mile an hour on the freeway. It sounds absurd, but officials say it could be possible using existing freeway corridors. Apparently, these officials have never tried to drive on the 101. There's not a chance you'd let anything go that fast.

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2: Good morning. With the latest, I'm Ryan Stone. On Monday, the Danville, Pennsylvania Regional Industrial Facility Authority approved selling land at the Southern Virginia mega site to a company connected to data centers. Last night, the Pennsylvania County Board of Supervisors heard a report on the impact of data centers. Mecklenburg County Administrator Alex Gottschalk was in attendance to share information regarding the economic and community impacts of the data center industry in Mecklenburg County.
3: It provides us with $15 million of revenue this year just from the real estate tax alone. That has allowed us to build new school facilities from a high school, middle school complex down to a series of elementary schools. We've completed one, we're in the midst of one, and we have one to come. All of that has allowed us to reduce our real estate rate, to reduce now our personal property rate on vehicles, and to phase out our vehicle registration fee.
2: Gottschalk also added that the data center is the second biggest employer in Mecklenburg County.

0: County. Pennsylvania County Economic Development Director Matt Rowe also discussed what the recent announcement means for the Southern Virginia mega site on a national scale.
1: For these mega sites, we are number one in the nation with over $101.3 billion of direct investment, $100 billion of which we didn't even have to incentivize. We're number five in the nation for jobs, and we still have additional property on which we can add several hundred additional jobs. And we're number three in the nation when it comes to average wages. The only projects that we're behind are Intel and Micron, which are semiconductor projects.
0: The Danville, Pennsylvania Regional Industrial Facility Authority has approved selling 3,000 acres in the Southern Virginia megasite to SAC3 Acquisition Company, LLC. SAC3 has agreed at minimum to make a capital investment of at least $100 billion over a 30-year performance period. The company will also create at least 2,500 new jobs over a 20-year period with annual compensation of at least $80,500 a year. SAC3 Acquisition Company is an affiliate of Stack Infrastructure, a company that is a developer and operator of data centers. Speaking of data centers, last night Danville City Council held a final adoption for the tax rate for data centers. City Council approved increasing the data center tax rate from 25 cents on every $100 of assessed value to $1.20 on every $100 of assessed value starting on July 1st. Two people have been arrested in Eden on charges of sexual exploitation of a minor. The Eden Police Department received two separate tips from the Internet Crimes Against Children Task Force yesterday regarding potential child sexual abuse material being possessed or distributed. As a result of the investigation, warrants were secured from Michael Christopher Joyce and Michael Dale Craddock, both of Eden. Joyce and Craddock were both subsequently arrested and charged with second-degree sexual exploitation of a minor. Both are being held without bond. And now you're up to date. I'm Ryan Stone.
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Big Hits 102.5, 1330, WBTM with Morgan Wallen and Tate McRae. Josh in with you. Good morning. Thank you so much, as always, for having us be a part of your morning. We're excited for you to be here. Hope everything is going smoothly so far. We're going to do our best to keep it in the lines for you with more of your favorites. Train, Huntrix, Tears for Fears, all on the way. Right now, it's Bonnie Tyler.

0: 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On the way, JT's got a full look at your forecast.
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7: WBTM weather. Yeah, sunny, hot, mid-90s today. Slight chance of rain tonight. Partly cloudy, 64. Slight chance of rain early tomorrow afternoon. And showers likely, possibly a thunderstorm later in the afternoon. Partly sunny and highs around 86. And then it looks like pretty much all rain heading into Memorial Day weekend. I'm JT, and that's the latest from the Weather Center. 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

Nikki Yore and Daisy with Sunroof on Big Hits 102.5 1330 WBTM. And I know many of you reach for that first cup of coffee the moment you are out of bed in an effort to hopefully wake yourself up. But be cautious, because it might actually make things worse. According to a registered dietitian, they have said people often use coffee like a Band-Aid instead of addressing the underlying lifestyle factors that make them feel more tired. A different dietitian likened it to being on a roller coaster. What goes up must come down. So in other words, caffeine gives you the energy boost, but eventually wears off. And when it does, there's a crash. So what do we do? We can't just get rid of coffee completely. I mean, I don't use it, but, you know, plenty do. The question you should be asking is why you need it so much. Is it because you're not sleeping enough or eating properly? If so, caffeine could be making those issues worse. Now, a daily coffee habit has also been linked to several health benefits. So there's that, like improved mood and gut health, lower risk of things like colon cancer, heart disease, and stroke. So you got to find a happy medium here. So if you want to make the most of it, according to these folks, stick to less than 5 cups a day, limit the cream and sugar, and stop drinking caffeine 8 hours before bed.

1025 1330 WBTM. Coming up, Ryan Stone's got your next local news update. He's also got your first look at sports this morning. Right now, Huntricks and Golden.

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2: Good morning. Well, the latest, I'm Ryan Stone. Last night, Danville City Council held a first reading for the proposed real estate tax rate for the city. City Council took the first step towards keeping the real estate tax rate the same for fiscal year 2027 at 83 cents per $100 of assessed value. However, residents could still see increases in their tax bill due to reassessments. City staff says current projections anticipate an increase of not more than 6.5% in assessed values. City Council also held a final adoption for funding to help a large housing project in the city. The city

0: of Danville has received a $2 million grant from the Workforce Housing Investment Program from Virginia Housing. The funding will be used to assist 1700 Main LLC to construct 182 workforce units at 1700 West Main Street. The development is an over $32.8 million project and marks the first large-scale planned workforce housing apartment community in Danville. While many adaptive reuse projects have already been completed in the area, the West Main development will be a garden-style apartment community that will include both a clubhouse and a pool. A Halifax man was killed in a shooting in Lynchburg on Monday night. According to the Lynchburg Police Department, officers responded at 8:20 p.m. to Millwood Apartments at 6224 Old Mill Road for a shots fired call. Upon arrival, officers learned that the victim, 22-year-old Dayson Wilson of Halifax, was transported by personal vehicle to Lynchburg General Hospital. He was pronounced deceased shortly after arrival. Through the initial investigation, detectives determined the victim and suspect in the case were known to each other during an altercation between the two. The suspect, later identified as 20-year-old Kajan McGee of Richmond, produced a handgun and shot Wilson. McGee has been charged with second-degree murder and use of a firearm in the commission of a murder. McGee's whereabouts are currently unknown. He's described as a black male standing 5 feet 9 inches tall and weighing approximately 130 pounds. The Lynchburg Police Department is actively working with regional law enforcement partners to locate McGee. A former juvenile detention employee in Danville has been sentenced for an inappropriate relationship with a juvenile inmate. Yesterday, 42-year-old Wendy Warren was sentenced to 30 months in prison for the inappropriate relationship. Warren was arrested on February 23rd after a report was received on February 10th about the inappropriate relationship. Warren was then fired on February 12th. An investigation revealed that between August 2022 and July of 2023, Warren engaged in non-forcible sexual contact with a then 15-year-old male who was in custody at the W.W. Moore Jr. Juvenile Detention Home. Warren had been employed there as a youth care worker for 9 years. Warren pled guilty in April to 2 counts of taking indecent liberties with a child by a person in a custodial or supervisory relationship and 1 count of carnal knowledge of certain minors. And now you're up to date. I'm Ryan Stone.
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0: The Zunsville baseball team won in walk-off fashion last night, 4-3 over Mecklenburg County in the Piedmont District Tournament. Camden Nitifer had an RBI single in the bottom of the 7th to win the game for the Trojans. Zunsville is now 20-3 overall on the season. The GW boys soccer team beat Zunsville last night 6-0 in the Piedmont District Tournament semifinals. Julian Oliveira Salas scored 2 goals in the win for the Eagles. GW is now 17-1 overall on the season and will play in the district championship game on Thursday night at 7 at the Smith River Sports Complex. The Dan River softball team handled Nelson County last night 7-1. Bailey Merricks led the way for the Wildcats with a home run and 2 RBI. Dan River is now 14-6 overall and 8-4 in Dogwood District action. Former Tunstall baseball star Raymond Ladd was named second team All-Big South yesterday. As a redshirt sophomore at Radford this season, Ladd had a 3-0 record in 14 appearances along with a 3.72 ERA, which ranks third in the conference. South Boston native Jeff Burton has been selected to the NASCAR Hall of Fame as part of the 2027 class. Burton won 21 career races and was named one of NASCAR's 75 best drivers of all time. Kevin Harvick and Larry Phillips were also elected as part of the NASCAR Hall of Fame class for 2027. In the NBA playoffs, the New York Knicks beat the Cleveland Cavaliers in overtime in Game 1 of the Eastern Conference Finals last night, 115-104. Jalen Brunson led all scorers with 38 points. With sports, I'm Ryan Stone.
2: WBTM weather. Sunny, hot, 96 today. Maybe some rain tonight. Partly cloudy, lows around 64. Slight chance of rain early, then showers and possibly a thunderstorm likely later in the afternoon tomorrow. Partly sunny, highs around 86. And it looks like pretty much rain all Memorial Day weekend. And we need it, right? I'm JT, and that's the latest from the Weather Center. 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

Olivia Dean with Man I Need on WBTM, and you can get the weekend started off right Friday morning, 8 o'clock. It's our Friday morning dance party. 2 hours of all of your favorite back-to-back dance hits to get you up, moving, and grooving. So make sure you're ready for the dance party.

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3: Yeah, real last hot day for a while. Sunny, 96 today, maybe some rain tonight. Partly cloudy, lows around 64, slight chance of showers, maybe a thunderstorm early tomorrow afternoon, then showers likely, possibly a thunderstorm later. Partly sunny, highs around 86. Showers and possibly a thunderstorm tomorrow night, lows around 55, and then showers likely for most Memorial Day weekend. I'm JT, and that's the latest from the Weather Center. 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

Katrina and the Waves on 102.5 1330 WBTM. And not good news for Britney Spears. We are getting reports that she went to a place last week called the Blue Dog Tavern, and this is in LA, and witnesses say she was acting weird. That's kind of par for the course right now. She was there with a man and a woman, her assistant, and a bodyguard. And at times during her meal, she was raising her voice, yelling, even barking like a dog. She was also seen walking through the restaurant holding a knife. After they finished their dinner, table looked like a toddler had been there. Well, her rep has a perfectly reasonable explanation for this. They say that this is blown completely out of proportion. Britney was simply telling her story about how her dog was barking at neighbors. They also added, at no point did she put anyone in danger with a knife. She was cutting her hamburger in half. If all of that is true, fine. But you've got more people that are saying she was a nuisance, and it's the rep's job.

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2: Good morning. With the latest, I'm Ryan Stone. A former juvenile detention employee in Danville has been

0: sentenced for an inappropriate relationship with a juvenile inmate. Yesterday, 42-year-old Wendy Warren was sentenced to 30 months in prison for the inappropriate relationship. Warren was arrested on February 23rd after a report was received on February 10th about the inappropriate relationship. Warren was then fired on February 12th. An investigation revealed that between August 2022 and July of 2023, Warren engaged in non-forcible sexual contact with a then 15-year-old male who was in custody at the W.W. Moore Jr. Juvenile Detention Home. Warren had been employed there as a youth care worker for 9 years. Warren pled guilty in April to 2 counts of taking indecent liberties with a child by a person in a custodial or supervisory relationship and 1 count of carnal knowledge of certain minors. On Monday, the Danville, Pennsylvania Regional Industrial Facility Authority approved selling land at the Southern Virginia Megasite to a company connected to data centers. Last night, the Pennsylvania County Board of Supervisors heard a report on the impact of data centers. Mecklenburg County Administrator Alex Gottschalk was in attendance to share information regarding the economic and community impacts of the data center industry in Mecklenburg County.
1: It provides us with $15 million of revenue this year just from the real estate tax alone. That has allowed us to build new school facilities from a high school, middle school complex down to a series of elementary schools. We've completed one, we're in the midst of one, and we have one to come. All of that has allowed us to reduce our real estate rate, to reduce now our personal property rate on vehicles, and to phase out our vehicle registration fee.
0: Gottschalk also added that the data center is the second biggest employer in Mecklenburg County. The Danville, Pennsylvania Regional Industrial Facility Authority has approved selling 3,000 acres in the Southern Virginia Megasite to SAC3 Acquisition Company, LLC. SAC3 has agreed at minimum to make a capital investment of at least $100 billion over a 30-year performance period. The company will also create at least 2,500 new jobs over a 20-year period with annual compensation of at least $80,500 a year. SAC3 Acquisition Company is an affiliate of Stack Infrastructure, a company that is a developer and operator of data centers. Last night, Danville City Council held a first reading for 2 grants aimed at helping projects at the local airport. A Go Virginia grant award of $92,000 was approved by the Commonwealth of Virginia Department of Housing and Community Development to finance the full cost to install data network installation requirements for the Aviation Training Facility building and hangar project that is currently under construction at the airport. Also, City Council held a first reading for a budget appropriation ordinance to provide for additional federal funding to complete architectural and civil engineering services to construct the hangar at the Danville Regional Airport. The federal funding is $62,871 and includes a local share of $3,309 for a total of $66,180 and appropriates the same amount. And now you're up to date. I'm Ryan Stone.
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1025 1330 WBTM with Harper Grace and Kelsey Hart. Josh hanging out with you on this Wednesday morning, the 20th of May. It's National Rescue Dog Day. It's National Pick Strawberries Day. It's Emergency Medical Services for Children Day. It's also National Streaming Day. National Be a Millionaire Day. I would very much like to celebrate that one. So I'm going to need somebody to give me $1 million for that. National Juice Slush Day, National Sugar Bee Apple Day, and National Quiche Lorraine Day. I've never had Quiche Lorraine, so I

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8: Yeah, sunny, hot, mid-90s today. Slight chance of rain tonight. Partly cloudy, 64. Slight chance of rain early tomorrow afternoon. And showers likely, possibly a thunderstorm later in the afternoon. Partly sunny and highs around 86. And then it looks like pretty much all rain heading into Memorial Day weekend. I'm JT. That's the latest from the Weather Center. 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

1025 1330 WBTM. Got some James Arthur there for you. And there are relationships that are built strategically around Netflix and chill. Well, apparently, relationships are ending in divorce now, with attorneys debating who gets the Netflix password. Yeah, that's apparently a thing. Newsweek's got an article about a 33-year-old woman named LaDon Richardson, I think I got that right, who got divorced recently and had an interesting response when a judge asked her what she wanted in the final settlement. She said, "All I want is the car, the dog, and his Netflix password." It's a bit tongue-in-cheek at the time, but it was actually written into the official divorce agreement. She would retain access to the Netflix password indefinitely. And that's worth something, since Netflix is constantly hiking their prices. She still has access to the account with her own profile intact. That may not last forever, though. She may be out of luck if her ex cancels the subscription. That'd be the

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2: Good morning. With the latest, I'm Ryan Stone. On Monday, the Danville, Pennsylvania Regional Industrial Facility Authority approved selling land at the Southern Virginia Megasite to a company connected to data centers. Last night, the Pennsylvania County Board of Supervisors heard a report on the impact of data centers. Mecklenburg County Administrator Alex Gottschalk was in attendance to share information regarding the economic and community impacts of the data center industry in Mecklenburg County.
3: It provides us with $15 million of revenue this year just from the real estate tax alone. That has allowed us to build new school facilities from a high school, middle school complex down to a series of elementary schools. We've completed one, we're in the midst of one, and we have one to come. All of that has allowed us to reduce our

0: real estate rate, to reduce now our personal property rate on vehicles, and to phase out our vehicle registration fee.
1: Gottschalk also added that the data center is the second biggest employer in Mecklenburg County. Pennsylvania County Economic Development Director Matt Rowe also discussed what the recent announcement means for the Southern Virginia megasite on a national scale.
2: For these megasites, we are number one in the nation with over $101.3 billion of direct investment, $100 billion of which we didn't even have to incentivize. We're number five in the nation for jobs, and we still have additional property on which we can add several hundred additional jobs. And we're number three in the nation when it comes to average wages. The only projects that we're behind are Intel and Micron, which are semiconductor projects.
1: The Danville, Pennsylvania Regional Industrial Facility Authority has approved selling 3,000 acres in the Southern Virginia megasite to SAC3 Acquisition Company, LLC. SAC3 has agreed at minimum to make a capital investment of at least $100 billion over a 30-year performance period. The company will also create at least 2,500 new jobs over a 20-year period with annual compensation of at least $80,500 a year. SAC3 Acquisition Company is an affiliate of Stack Infrastructure, a company that is a developer and operator of data centers. Speaking of data centers, last night Danville City Council held a final adoption for the tax rate for data centers. City Council approved increasing the data center tax rate from 25 cents on every $100 of assessed value to $1.20 on every $100 of assessed value starting on July 1st. Two people have been arrested in Eden on charges of sexual exploitation of a minor. The Eden Police Department received two separate tips from the Internet Crimes Against Children Task Force yesterday regarding potential child sexual abuse material being possessed or distributed. As a result of the investigation, warrants were secured from Michael Christopher Joyce and Michael Dale Craddock, both of Eden. Joyce and Craddock were both subsequently arrested and charged with second-degree sexual exploitation of a minor. Both are being held without bond. And now you're up to date. I'm Ryan Stone.
3: From the field to the track to the court, here's WBTM Sports.
1: The Zunsville baseball team won in walk-off fashion last night, 4-3 over Mecklenburg County in the Piedmont District Tournament. Camden Nitifer had an RBI single in the bottom of the seventh to win the game for the Trojans. Tunstall is now 20-3 overall on the season. The GW boys soccer team beat Tunstall last night 6-0 in the Piedmont District Tournament semifinals. Julian Oliveira Salas scored two goals in the win for the Eagles. GW is now 17-1 overall on the season and will play in the district championship game on Thursday night at 7 at the Smith River Sports Complex. The Dan River softball team handled Nelson County last night 7-1. Bailey Merricks led the way for the Wildcats with a home run and two RBI. Dan River is now 14-6 overall and 8-4 in Dogwood District action. Former Tunstall baseball star Raymond Ladd was named second team All-Big South yesterday. As a redshirt sophomore at Radford this season, Ladd had a 3-0 record in 14 appearances along with a 3.72 ERA, which ranks third in the conference. South Boston native Jeff Burton has been selected to the NASCAR Hall of Fame as part of the 2027 class. Burton won 21 career races and was named one of NASCAR's 75 best drivers of all time. Kevin Harvick and Larry Phillips were also elected as part of the NASCAR Hall of Fame class for 2027. In the NBA playoffs, the New York Knicks beat the Cleveland Cavaliers in overtime in Game 1 of the Eastern Conference Finals last night, 115-104. Jalen Brunson led all scorers with 38 points. With sports, I'm Ryan Stone.
4: WBTM Weather. Sunny, hot, 96 today. Maybe some rain tonight. Partly cloudy, lows around 64. Slight chance of rain early. Then showers and possibly a thunderstorm likely later in the afternoon tomorrow. Partly sunny, highs around 86. And it looks like pretty much rain all Memorial Day weekend. And we need it, right? I'm JT, and that's the latest from the Weather Center. 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

big hits all morning long. It's Wild Cherry on WBTM. And coming up this afternoon and every weekday afternoon, Alex celebrates URW birthday time around 3:45. Those lucky folks celebrating a birthday will have a little shout out headed their way, along with one lucky person picking up a birthday prize pack. A birthday balloon from Karen's Hallmark, bag lunch from O'Kelly's, blooming onion from Outback, and a cup of frozen yogurt from the folks at Sweet Frog in Coleman Marketplace. So if your special day is on the horizon,

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12: Yeah, real last hot day for a while. Sunny, 96 today. Maybe some rain tonight. Partly cloudy, lows around 64, slight chance of showers, maybe a thunderstorm early tomorrow afternoon, then showers likely, possibly a thunderstorm later, partly sunny, highs around 86, showers and possibly a thunderstorm tomorrow night, lows around 55, and then showers likely for most Memorial Day weekend. I'm JT, and that's the latest from the Weather Center. 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

emotionally traumatize some of us as children. So there's your warning. Now, I'd like to think movies from the 80s, you've probably seen all the ones you're going to want to see, but just in case, I wanted to give you a heads up. So first up, let's talk about E.T., the extraterrestrial, where E.T. turns white and appears to pass on. How about Harry and the Hendersons, when George yells at and hits Harry to make him leave before the hunters arrive? Oh, tugs at the heartstrings. Land Before Time, Littlefoot's mom dies protecting him from a T-Rex. The Never-Ending Story, Artax the horse sinks into the swamp of sadness. Ooh. Steel Magnolias, where Shelby, played by Julia Roberts, has a diabetic attack while getting her hair done. Transformers the Movie, one of my favorite 80s movies of all time.

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2: Good morning. Well, the latest, I'm Ryan Stone. Last night, Danville City Council held a first reading for the proposed real estate tax rate for the city. City Council took the first step towards keeping the real estate tax rate the same for fiscal year 2027 at 83 cents per 100 hours of assessed value. However, residents could still see increases in their tax bill due to reassessments. City staff says current projections anticipate an increase of not more than 6.5% in assessed values. City Council also held a final adoption for funding to help a large housing project in the city. The city of Danville has received a $2 million grant for the Workforce Housing Investment Program from Virginia Housing. The funding will be used to assist 1700 Main LLC to construct 182 workforce units at 1700 West Main Street. The development is an over $32.8 million project and marks the first large-scale planned workforce housing apartment community in Danville. While many adaptive reuse projects have already been completed in the area, the West Main development will be a garden-style apartment community that will include both a clubhouse and a pool. A Halifax man was killed in a shooting in Lynchburg on Monday night. According to the Lynchburg Police Department, officers responded at 8:20 p.m. to Millwood Apartments at 6224 Old Mill Road for a shots fired call. Upon arrival, officers learned that the victim, 22-year-old Dayson Wilson of Halifax, was transported by personal vehicle to Lynchburg General Hospital. He was pronounced deceased shortly after arrival. Through the initial investigation, detectives determined the victim and suspect in the case were known to each other during an altercation between the two. The suspect, later identified as 20-year-old Kajan McGee of Richmond, produced a handgun and shot Wilson. McGee has been charged with second-degree murder and use of a firearm in the commission of a murder. McGee's whereabouts are currently unknown. He's described as a black male standing 5 feet 9 inches tall and weighing approximately 130 pounds. The Lynchburg Police Department is actively working with regional law enforcement partners to locate McGee. A former juvenile detention employee in Danville has been sentenced for an inappropriate relationship with a juvenile inmate. Yesterday, 42-year-old Wendy Warren was sentenced to 30 months in prison for the inappropriate relationship. Warren was arrested on February 23rd after a report was received on February 10th about the inappropriate relationship. Warren was then fired on February 12th. An investigation revealed that between August 2022 and July of 2023, Warren engaged in non-forcible sexual contact with a then 15-year-old male who was in custody at the W.W. Moore Jr. Juvenile Detention Home. Warren had been employed there as a youth care worker for 9 years. Warren pled guilty in April to 2 counts of taking indecent liberties with a child by a person in a custodial or supervisory relationship and 1 count of carnal knowledge of certain minors. And now you're up to date. I'm Ryan Stone.
0: Ready? Now that you're up to date,
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Big Hits 102.5 1330 WBTM with Lady Gaga and Bruno Mars. Josh in with you. Thank you so much, as always, for hanging out as you head out the door. We got more of your favorites for your commute. Maroon 5 on the way. Teddy Swims 2 right now. The Stray Cats from 83.

0: 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On the way, JT's got a full look at your forecast.
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4: Yeah, it's sunny, hot, mid-90s today. Slight chance of rain tonight. Partly cloudy, 64. Slight chance of rain early tomorrow afternoon. And showers likely, possibly a thunderstorm later in the afternoon. Partly sunny and highs around 86. And then it looks like pretty much all rain heading into Memorial Day weekend. I'm JT, and that's the latest from the Weather Center. 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

WBTM with Maroon 5. Remember when I told you to hold on to that Rock This Town energy? Well, for most of the past decade, it seems, shopping malls have become a thing of the past. Well, a lot of them even turned to ghost towns. But a comeback is on the horizon, thanks to today's teenagers. And malls are so excited that they're banning them. According to the Wall Street Journal, teenagers have been staging takeovers and other chaos, a lot of it filmed for social media, of course, not to mention the same old punkish mall rat debauchery that's always fostered a love-hate relationship between the malls and the teens. Some malls and the stores inside have been banning shoppers under 18 without an adult chaperone. In some cases, this is chaotic, you need to be 21. And now, these policies aren't new, but it is a tricky strategy. Because mall owners need young shoppers to breathe life into malls that are hanging on by a thread. But you also have to weigh the balance of keeping people safe and businesses from being looted. You gotta find a happy medium here if you want to survive. At the same time, teenagers, these folks are trying to make a living.

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1: Good morning. With the latest, I'm Ryan Stone. A former juvenile detention employee in Danville has been sentenced for an inappropriate relationship with a juvenile inmate. Yesterday, 42-year-old Wendy Warren was sentenced to 30 months in prison for the inappropriate relationship. Warren was arrested on February 23rd after a report was received on February 10th about the inappropriate relationship. Warren was then fired on February 12th. An investigation revealed that between August 2022 and July of 2023, Warren engaged in non-forcible sexual contact with a then 15-year-old male who was in custody at the W.W. Moore Jr. Juvenile Detention Home. Warren had been employed there as a youth care worker for 9 years. Warren pled guilty in April to 2 counts of taking indecent liberties with a child by a person in a custodial or supervisory relationship and 1 count of carnal knowledge of certain minors. On Monday, the Danville-Pennsylvania Regional Industrial Facility Authority approved selling land at the Southern Virginia Megasite to a company connected to data centers. Last night, the Pennsylvania County Board of Supervisors heard a report on the impact of data centers. Mecklenburg County Administrator Alex Gottschalk was in attendance to share information regarding the economic and community impacts of the data center industry in Mecklenburg County.
2: It provides us with $15 million of revenue this year just from the real estate tax alone. That has allowed us to build new school facilities from a high school, middle school complex down to a series of elementary schools. We've completed one, we're in the midst of one, and we have one to come. All of that has allowed us to reduce our real estate rate, to reduce now our personal property rate on vehicles, and to phase out our vehicle registration fee.
1: Gottschalk also added that the data center is the second biggest employer in Mecklenburg County. The Danville-Pennsylvania Regional Industrial Facility Authority has approved selling 3,000 acres in the Southern Virginia Megasite to SAC3 Acquisition Company, LLC. SAC3 has agreed at minimum to make a capital investment of at least $100 billion over a 30-year performance period. The company will also create at least 2,500 new jobs over a 20-year period with annual compensation of at least $80,500 a year.

0: SAC3 Acquisition Company is an affiliate of Stack Infrastructure, a company that is a developer and operator of data centers. Last night, Danville City Council held a first reading for two grants aimed at helping projects at the local airport. A Go Virginia grant award of $92,000 was approved by the Commonwealth of Virginia Department of Housing and Community Development to finance the full cost to install data network installation requirements for the Aviation Training Facility building and hangar project that is currently under construction at the airport. Also, City Council held a first reading for a budget appropriation ordinance to provide for additional federal funding to complete architectural and civil engineering services to construct the hangar at the Danville Regional Airport. The federal funding is $62,871 and includes a local share of $3,309 for a total of $66,180 and appropriates the same amount. And now you're up to date. I'm Ryan Stone.
1: 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Sunny, hot, 96 today. Maybe some rain tonight. Partly cloudy. Lows around 64. Slight chance of rain early. Then showers and possibly a thunderstorm likely later in the afternoon tomorrow. Partly sunny. Highs around 86. And it looks like pretty much rain all Memorial Day weekend. And we need it, right? I'm JT, and that's the latest from the Weather Center. 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

Santana with Rob Thomas and the American Authors with Move on WBTM. And you've got another opportunity this afternoon to pick up some serious cash if you have figured out the Popeye's secret sound. Be listening. We'll play it for you multiple times throughout the day, usually once an hour. And then 5:45, Alex is going to open up the Commonwealth Pharmacy of Chatham contest line. You know the number, 793-1330. And for every incorrect guess, another $50 goes into the jackpot. And we're well over $2,000 at this point. 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
3: Yeah, real last hot day for a while. Sunny, 96 today, maybe some rain tonight. Partly cloudy, lows around 64. Slight chance of showers, maybe a thunderstorm early tomorrow afternoon. Then showers likely, possibly a thunderstorm later. Partly sunny, highs around 86. Showers and possibly a thunderstorm tomorrow night. Lows around 55. And then showers likely for most Memorial Day weekend. I'm JT, and that's the latest from the Weather Center. 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

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The World Cup, the energy is going to be phenomenal this summer. I cannot wait for it to be in North America. I mean, this is the best of the best in our time zones.

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1025 1330 WBTM with Tal Bachman as we play more of your favorite back-to-back big hits. 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Hope all is going well so far. We're going to do our best to keep it in

0: 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Let's take a look at some of the headlines Mr. Stone might have missed this morning.
1: This is not headline news. Aqua broke up. You know them as the band who sang Barbie Girl on their greatest hit album. Gen Z workers want green days off to reconnect with nature. Today's companies told them, you understand you're here to work, right? A random photo snapped in the Australian outback has led to the rediscovery of a plant thought to be extinct for nearly 60 years. But if you ask me, the most impressive plant found in the outback is the bloomin' onion. This is not headline news. Mornings with Josh on Big Hits 102.5 and 1330 WBTM.

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1025 1330 WBTM with Chapel Roan. And how about this for a stroke of good luck? A guy online just said he was finally able to recover his Bitcoin after being locked out of his crypto account for over a decade. The reason? He forgot the password because he was high in college. And for nearly 11 years, he's been trying nonstop combinations to get back into the account. Finally, after many a year of failed guesses, he turned to Anthropic's AI bot Claude for help. Claude was able to crack the case. All the man had to do was upload old files from his college computer, and it found an earlier wallet file from before the password change, which helped him finally unlock the account. And yes, he did reveal the password. Most of it can't be said on the air, unfortunately, but it started with LOL 420 and ended with an inappropriate lyric from NWA. Guy was also thankful after cashing out $400,000 that he joked he wants to name his future child after Anthropic CEO Dario Amodei.

sunny, hot, 96 today. Maybe some rain tonight. Partly cloudy, lows around 64. Slight chance of rain early. Then showers and possibly a thunderstorm likely later in the afternoon tomorrow. Partly sunny, highs around 86. And it looks like pretty much rain all Memorial Day weekend. And we need it, right? I'm JT, and that's the latest from the Weather Center. 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

with Magic Man on 102.5 1330 WBTM. That's going to wrap things up for me this morning. Thank you so much, as always, for hanging out. More of your favorites on the way. Have a good one. I'll talk to you tomorrow.

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3: So, Jacqueline.
4: Yes, Mom?
3: 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Hold on. I just got a text. Oh, there's another one. Wow. 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

Sunny skies today, a high of around 96. Could see some showers move through tonight. Lows down to 65 for tomorrow. Partly sunny, 70% chance of showers and storms. Most of that will be after lunch. A high of around 86. Tomorrow night, showers and storms still hanging around. Lows down to 55. And for your final day Friday, showers likely. Could see thunderstorms after quitting time. A high of around 67. And for Saturday, looking like showers. Could see some thunderstorms mix in after lunch. It's an 80% chance throughout the day. A high of around 75.

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Sunny skies, highs 96 today. Could see some showers move through late tonight. Lows down to 65. For tomorrow, partly sunny. Good chance of afternoon showers and storms moving through. Highs 86. Tomorrow night, showers and storms likely. Lows drop to 55. For your finally Friday, mostly cloudy. 60% chance of showers and storms around quitting time. Highs going to be around 67.

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It's Benson Boone on 102.5 1330 WBTM. 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And these folks have a pride in not having unnecessary charges or money coming in. 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You're not going to get that when it comes to Kelton Automotive. They can also work on classic cars. They specialize in state inspections, tires, brakes, tune-ups, oil changes, pretty much anything

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Plenty of sunshine this afternoon. Highs around 96. Could see some showers and storms move through late tonight. Lows down to 65. For tomorrow, partly sunny. Got a good chance of afternoon showers and storms. A high of around 86. Those storms will hang around through the night. Lows down to 55. And for your final day Friday, mostly cloudy, showers likely with a chance of thunderstorms around Quinton time. A high of around 67.

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Sunny skies this afternoon, highs 96. Could see some showers tonight, lows down to 65. For tomorrow, partly sunny, slight chance of showers and storms after lunch. High is going to be 86. Tomorrow night, showers settle in, lows down to 55. And for Friday, rain likely throughout the day with thunderstorms mixing in around quitting time. A high of around 66.

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Plenty of sunshine as we roll through the afternoon. A high of around 96. Stay hydrated. Tonight, partly cloudy. Got a chance of showers that could move through. Lows down to 65. For tomorrow, partly sunny. We do have a 70% chance of afternoon showers and storms. A high of around 86. Tomorrow night, more showers settle in. Lows down to 55. And for your finally Friday, cloudy, rain throughout the day. Could see thunderstorms around quitting time. A high of around 67.

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yo mama. Riding on the freeway of love in my pink Cadillac. The queen of soul. Yeah, buddy. 6 minutes after 3 o'clock. Good afternoon. Welcome into the program. 93 degrees with a high of 94. Yesterday they were saying we're going to get up to 96 today. That remains to be seen. And they also said that the temperature tomorrow was going to be a reprieve from the heat. It was going to be 78 degrees. Well, now they're saying it's going to be around 82 degrees. So it's kind of in the ballpark and still a reprieve, really, if you think about it. So if we're saying, well, it just jumped back up to 94, so they're saying 82, so there's a 12-degree turnaround there. So one would certainly notice a 12-degree differential. So it'll be a little cooler than it has been. Let's just put it that way. Now, we do have a 60% chance of showers and thunder.

thunderstorms tomorrow, in addition to a reduced high. And you can look for precipitation in amounts of a half to three quarters of an inch. That's not bad. That beats a thimbleful, doesn't it? Tomorrow night, you got a 90% chance. Precipitation amounts, as I just mentioned, the same, a half to three quarters. Overnight low is going to be 58 for tomorrow night, 68 for tonight. And then Friday, you got an 80% chance, high 62. However, if it's just going to be just regular rain and no thunderstorms involved, less than a tenth. And, of course, more if thunderstorms are involved. So that's the way the forecast is shaping up. We do have a little bit of a breeze to kind of help us out of the west at a dozen miles an hour. And something else we have is money to give away. We've been trying for over a month to do that, and so far no takers. When we play at 5:45, the Popeye's Secret Sound game, it will be worth to you $2,100. I know it's not even worth playing, but just do me a favor, you know, participate. There's nothing worse than to look over and no phone's ringing. And I can't say as I've had that problem, but anyway, we got to keep the phones ringing. And, you know, somewhere along the way, somebody's going to get lucky and stumble into it. I would prefer that you do it without me giving you clues. Then I would really hold you in high regard and high esteem. But if I got to give you clues, I mean, you know, doesn't say a whole lot for you, really. But you could care less, or couldn't care less, what I think of you, as long as you pocket the money. I understand where you're coming from, and I feel what you're saying, as the hip people say in this day and age. 10 minutes after 3 o'clock, and our proud sponsor of Secret Sound this week are the fine folks at KC Plumbing, Heating, and Air. Yeah, they do all three. You need them? Well, you may not need them now, but there's a good chance you'll need them down the road. So hold on to this number, 251-6182. Alicia Beth Moore, this is Pink on BTM. Having

What is before my very eyes? I'm astounded by this. Actually, I'm blown away by this. Hotel housekeepers in the Big Apple in New York City have just recently won a new union contract that will put many on track to earn six-figure salaries while keeping health benefits fully covered. Now, marinate in that for a moment or two. Seriously? I mean, it's not heavy-duty work. I mean, it's work, admittedly. But, wow. I mean, that's kind of crazy. Housekeepers of hotels in New York City got themselves a new union contract, many to earn six-figure salaries while keeping health benefits fully covered. I need to turn in my notice.

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0: Well, we're about 2 hours and 15 minutes away from that, so prepare yourself, be thinking about it, and then try to get through at 5:45 on the Commonwealth Pharmacy Contest line, and who knows, you could possibly be right. But more than likely, you'll be wrong.
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0: Here we go. Partly cloudy skies tonight. Lows 68. Tomorrow, you got a 60% chance of showers and thunderstorms. Look for the high to be around 82. And we're looking for a half to three quarters of an inch. Fingers crossed. Tomorrow night, a 90% chance. Lows of 58. Again, 1 to 3 quarters. Friday, an 80% chance. If it's just regular old precipitation, no thunderstorms involved, less than a tenth. If you got thunderstorms, then obviously there will be more precipitation involved. The high on Friday,

52. Relief definitely in sight, as we got a decline coming on. 82 tomorrow, 62 on Friday. Downtown, 95 degrees. And that's a look at weather from 102.5 and 13.

0: 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Now reaching Pennsylvania, Caswell, Halifax, Henry, Person, and Rockingham County. 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
1: Well, in about 8 minutes, I'm going to recognize those celebrating birthdays today on this 20th day of May. Pretty soon, we'll be saying bye-bye to May and hello to June. WBTM, this is Golden.

WBTM 340. So here's the $64,000 question. Is it possible to be denighted in England? Is it possible to be denighted in England? And the answer is yes. If you've committed a crime and are sentenced to at least 3 months in prison, the king or queen can deknight you. In fact, five people have already been deknighted in the past century. So let that be a lesson to all the sirs out there, like to Sir Paul. You need to be my friend on your best behavior. And that goes for you as well, Sir Elton.

Reginald Kenneth Dwight, Elton Hercules John at 3:45, translating into birthday time. And of course, brought to you by URW Community Federal Credit Union. And don't forget to sign your youngster up so they can be a member of the Top Dog Kids Club. Yeah, the Top Dog Kids Club. $25. It's a one-time fee. And your youngster gets to enjoy special events throughout the year. Halloween parties, Christmas parties, Easter egg hunts, birthday treats. There's Youth Day. So what happens here is kids get a membership card and their very first dollar buck. Now, the dollar buck's important. You see, every time they make a deposit, they earn another dollar buck. And as they collect those fabulous dollar bucks, they can trade those dollar bucks in for some mighty nice prizes. But the incentive is you got to make a deposit before you earn a dollar buck. It's a special lesson earned and learned the easy way with the fine folks at URW, where members matter most. Those with birthdays today, my girl Kathy Saunders. Wait a minute, this must be a misprint. Says Kathy is the big 6-0. I'm not buying into that. That probably should be a 5. Happy birthday, Kathy. Judy Davis. Judy. She is 78. Well up the ladder.

Happy 78th to my friend. That's from Elaine. Dylan See or Say is 23 today. Happy birthday, Dylan. Hope you have a great day. Love Mom, Dad, and Mason. And we've got, well, this is an interesting name. Dominic, that not so much interesting, but the last name, I love it. Colombino, Dominic Colombino is all of 10. Happy 10th to you, Dominic. And all along I thought Vardavis was bad. I may have just gotten tied or beaten by Colombino. Dominic, happy 10th. Lisa Kingery Jones is having a birthday. We don't know that much about Lisa because we don't know her age or anything. But we extend our fondest birthday wishes to Lisa. All right. So we're looking at five people that are having birthdays and got their names in here. And we're going to make one of these five awfully happy. So we will do the shuffling thing. Really mix these names up thoroughly. You know, they're all folded in here. And I can't see who's who and what's what here. So now I will pick one. Consider that done. Now let's unfold and see who I have selected. Well, wouldn't you know it? It's Dominic Colombino. 10 years of age, and I'm just going to refer to him as DC. That'll save me a few syllables. DC, congratulations to you, my friend. And we're going to send you over to Karen's Hallmark so that you can pick up a Mylar birthday balloon to celebrate your special occasion, your graduation headquarters. And I was wrong yesterday. That Memorial Day sale is in progress as we speak. In fact, it began on Monday and continues through Memorial Day. So you might want to check that out. Big Memorial Day sale at Karen's in Danville Mall, upstairs on the Belk side. Now, DC, what else do we have for you? How about a Bloomin' Onion from Outback? I figured you could handle that. I imagine you could handle a cup of frozen yogurt from Sweet Frog in Coleman Marketplace. And maybe a couple of tickets to the Danville Science Center. And probably a half sandwich, chips, and drink, which is also known as a number 4 bag lunch from the fine folks at O'Kelly's Deli and Pastries. So all of that for you, Dominic Colombino. All you got to do to get all of that is to come by at your earliest convenience. And that would be any weekday, Monday through Friday, from high noon to 5:30. Now, keep in mind that at 3:45 every weekday afternoon, we do what we just did, acknowledge area birthdays. And we do Saturdays with Fridays and Sundays with Mondays, all the courtesy of URW.

0: Well, here they come, the Weather Girls, with their tribute and salute to the Chippendales. Oh, my. Look. Look up in the sky. It's raining men.
1: 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We're your Weather Girls.

0: Ariana Grande, let's talk about some events occurring in history on the 20th of May. Back in 1498, it was reported that Portuguese explorer Vasco da Gama arrived at Calicut, India, becoming the first European to reach India by sea. 1862, President Lincoln signed into law the Homestead Act to provide cheap land for the settlement of the American West. 1873, Levi Strauss and Jacob Davis patented the first blue jeans with copper rivets. And it was this date, 1922. Babe Ruth and Bob Musil, who were suspended on October 16th, 1921, by Judge Kennesaw Mountain Landis, returned to the New York Yankee lineup and went hitless.
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Well, that's a man this month who celebrated birthday number 76, and he is a wonder. Stevie Judkin Morris Hardaway from Saginaw, Michigan. Getting us underway, hour number two with Al Baby on the radio. 95 degrees. And based on what they have been saying, we should get maybe another degree or two before all is said and done. Not that you would note the difference, but we are supposed to get up around 96 or 97. But then the cool down begins. Tomorrow it'll be 82, and then Friday it'll be 62 as we begin to slide into the Memorial Day holiday weekend. So we'll kind of monitor and keep you posted on that, because I know you're dying to know. Yeah. Well, you probably would like to know, not that it affects you necessarily, but out there where the Hoover Dam is, you know, Lake Mead and Las Vegas and all that area, they're in a severe drought. And, of course, our drought is more than severe. We're the next level after severe. Extreme drought. So we're not the only ones. And misery loves company. So let's just be honest about that. And hopefully that'll get rectified. Tomorrow, we're looking for about a 60% chance of showers and thunderstorms. You're looking for about a half inch

0: to three quarters. Tomorrow night, again, a half inch to three quarters. Friday, you've got an 80% chance of rain. However, if it's just rain and no thunderstorm activity, less than a tenth. You got thunderstorm activity, it'll be a little bit more. It still will not be enough rain to do what needs to be done. We need, of course, as we've said, 3, 4, 5 days of a nice soaking rain where we can get the table up. Anyway, so this hour, of course, being brought to you by my possums out there on 41, my little oasis in the desert. And, of course, they continue to serve up their award-winning dogs and burgers. Well known for those. And, of course, there are lots of other great things to be had on that menu. And we continue to describe those things to you. They got very nice hours and very nice people and very nice prices. You know, you just can't beat it. I mean, it's just one beautiful package. My Possums on 41. And, of course, don't forget Secret Sound when we play at 545 for $2,100.
1: I know a girl, she gets what she wants all the time, 'cause she's fine. But for an angel, she's a hot, hot mess, make you so blind. But she

1025 1330 WBTMRD, Russell Dickerson, looking at 16 minutes after 4 o'clock. And woe is me. Are you ready for a little report from the New York Stock Exchange? It was a tumultuous day. Translated into meaning a really good day. The Dow was up 645 points, closing at just a tad over 50,000. I mean, it's freaky deaky what's happening on the New York Stock Exchange. I mean, they're all hanging right around. They're not straying too far from that 50,000 mark. May get down, then down a little bit more, but then a big bounce and boom, you're right back up to at 50,000, a little over or close to. Man, oh man. And I think folks were excited. Oil prices apparently moved sharply lower to around $98, down 8.8%. So oil prices moving in that direction probably influenced the market considerably. So again, the Dow was up 645 points, closing at a little over 50,000. You got the Almost Home Hour with Ma Possum's on 41. Oh, always some great eating at Ma Possum's. We're going to talk about that right after we take a little journey.

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3: Well, we're about an hour and 15 minutes away from you possibly winning $2,100 in the Secret Sound game. We'll see what happens at 5:45. Until then, partly cloudy skies tonight, lows 68. Tomorrow, you got a 60% chance of showers and thunderstorms. The high is going to be very nice, unlike what we've been having over the last several days. It's going to be around 82 as opposed to the mid-90s. And look tomorrow for a half to three-quarters of an inch. Tomorrow night, a 90% chance of rain, lows 58, again, a half to three-quarters. Friday, an 80% chance of rain. Highs only making it to 62 as you get ready to embark on the Memorial Day holiday weekend. Downtown, 95 degrees at 95 is today's high temperature. At the moment, winds are on the calm side, and that's your weather. From 102.5 and 3rd.

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Harper Grace and Kelsey Hart on WBTM. It's 4:45, and an hour from now, you'll be playing for $2,100 in the Popeye's Secret Sound Game, and of course, brought to you this week by the fine folks at KC Plumbing, Heating, and Air, licensed, bonded, and insured, with over 30 years of combined experience in plumbing, heating, and air conditioning service. So we'll see how you do today. I'm looking forward to it. And here's something you can look forward to, and that's eating at Ma Possum's out there on 41, the little oasis in the desert. My goodness, you know, they have a variety of different ways that you can go with their burgers. The thing you need to remember is it's a healthy burger. It's a third of a pound. And you can get a double burger or a double cheeseburger. That's two-thirds of a pound of meat on a bun. And dress it up however you see fit. My goodness, voted best in Danville and surrounding area. And check it out if you haven't already and see why it was voted best. Same thing about the dogs. Speaking of the dogs, don't forget every Friday until further notice, at about 10 minutes after 5 o'clock, we part

with a hot dog combo from Ma Possums. It's two dogs dressed however you want them dressed, but you better get that homemade chili. And if you want to venture into the homemade coleslaw, that's up to you. But for yours truly, it's going to be two all-beef dogs. Now, you can get Jesse Jones dogs. You can get all-beef dogs, however you want to do the deal. Now, with the hot dog combo that we're giving away, it's going to be Jesse Jones dogs, okay? But if you were buying them straight out on your own, then you got a choice. You can do all-beef or you can do Jesse Jones. But with the giveaway, they are going to be Jesse Jones dogs. And you get an order of fries and a soda. That's at 510 every Friday right here on WBTM. A courtesy of my possums on 41. Nice little giveaway there. But sandwich-wise, you know, there are lots of different types of sandwiches that you can get. And you might want to have a milkshake with your sandwich, or you may want to do some sweet southern iced tea or a Coke product. We're talking a grilled chicken sandwich, perhaps, or maybe you'd rather have a crispy chicken sandwich. So you decide between the two. Maybe a fried bologna sandwich, barbecue sandwich. You know, you got to put some of that good hot stuff on there. Texas Pete. Yeah, put a little bit of that on there. Have some homemade coleslaw. You are going to be in business. What are you talking about? Maybe you'd like a fish fillet sandwich. It's Wednesday. You know, a lot of people like to do seafood or fish, if you will, on Wednesdays and or Fridays. Don't forget the classic BLT. It comes with five strips of bacon. You can't beat that with a stick. And you know how good bacon is. Well, the whole menu awaits you, and you got until 8:30 Monday through Saturday to enjoy my possums on 41, and you absolutely will. Yeah, buddy. And don't forget, they'll take cash, they'll take credit cards, they'll take debit cards. You got to visit with Dr. Hoffman, Mark, Clinton, Tiffany, a great staff at my possums on 41.

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2: 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Oil prices moved sharply lower today and affected the Dow in a positive way.

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0: All right, let's take another quick look at events occurring on the 20th of May. For example, in 1926, Congress passed the Air Commerce Act, involving the licensing of pilots and planes. 1927, at 7:40 in the morning, Charles Lindbergh

0: Berg took off from New York to cross the Atlantic for Paris aboard the Spirit of St. Louis, marking the first non-stop flight. And then 5 years later, in 32, Amelia Earhart left Newfoundland on her journey to become the first woman to fly solo and nonstop across the Atlantic. And in 1970, on this date, the 100,000 march in New York, supporting U.S. policies in Vietnam.
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get down, get dirty, and get funky. Huh. 5.5 minutes after 5 o'clock, as we roll home together, as we get closer and closer to the holiday weekend, 95 degrees, and you're feeling every bit of it, aren't you? Oh, my. Yes, indeed. Well, Wall Street today, it was a very good day. It was a lovely day. And it was sparked by oil prices being sharply lowered.

lower, down 8.8% to around $98 a barrel, where it had been over $100 a barrel. So, piece of good news. We can all use a little good news. Could also use 3, 4, 5, 6 days of rain, too. A soaking one. Oh, boy. But we do have some good news in terms of the temperatures now. They're going to be declining over the next several days. This is going to be the last one for a few days, at least, of in the mid-90s. We're going to have 82 tomorrow and 62 on Friday. You think I'm lying and shugging and jiving. I know you do. But that's what they're saying. Now, and if it doesn't come to pass, don't point the finger at me. You point it to the folks up there in Blacksburg, National Weather Service up there. Because I'm just the messenger. I didn't create the message. Now, we should make mention of the fact that Carrie Johnson... Does that name sound familiar to you, Carrie Johnson? It should, because she is the WBTM Danville Dental Associates Superstar for the month of May. She's still got a little more celebrating to do. Carrie Johnson, who does good work in and around our city, she is an advanced EMT for Tunstall Rescue and Blair's Rescue. Carrie, thank you for your service. So... did I mention what the Dow did? I don't think I did. I commented on the oil prices. The Dow was up 645 points, closing at 50,009. Here is Sabrina Carpenter.

Well, if you want to, you can just park your car, jump out of it, and everybody do that thing, and we'd have a little thing going on Main Street and Riverside Drive and Piney Forest Road. Everybody doing the

Are you feeling me? Let's do something. JT, Justin Timberlake on 102.5 1330 WBTM 519. And in about 25 minutes, we're going to be playing a little game. And it could make someone in the audience awfully happy, provided they get through and provided they correctly identify the secret sound. They'll be $2,100 richer. 5:45, that is game time, thereabouts. Now, this may come as a surprise to you. It certainly does to me. I had no earthly idea. Apparently, according to this, the president is reportedly considering building a permanent helipad at the White House to accommodate a new presidential helicopter fleet. Had no idea. Very much know about the ballroom, but did not know that he was thinking about building a permanent helipad at the White House. Now, I'm kind of thinking out loud here. I'm wondering, maybe this is perhaps just to distract us from the karaoke machine that he plans on putting in the Oval Office. I mean, you can't put anything past the old boy.

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13: Well, let me just say hats off to the weatherman, and I'll tell you why momentarily. Tonight, partly cloudy. Lows 68. Tomorrow, 60% chance of showers and thunderstorms. Highs only going to be around 82. Look for a half to three quarters of an inch. Tomorrow night, 90% chance. Lows 58. Again, a half to three quarters. Friday, it's an 80% chance. And if it's just rain, they're saying a thimbleful, less than a tenth. But if you got thunderstorms mixed in, then it'll be a little higher. What will the temperature be on Friday to kick off the holiday weekend? 62, 20 degrees lower than tomorrow. Man, downtown 94 degrees. Now, here's why I'm saying kudos to the weatherman. He said it would be warmer today. Yesterday, it was 95. Day before yesterday, 95. But he said today would be 96, and that's exactly what our high is for today. 96 degrees. Wow. 94 as we speak. A breeze out of the west at 8, and that's a look at your weather. 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

Well, it certainly wasn't my intent. Bon Jovi, we are 10 minutes away from you winning $2,100 in the Popeyes Secret Sound Game.

come on, be honest with me now. 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
0: Well, we are entering a month and 3 days with this one particular sound. And so far, suffice it to say, it is stumping Danville and surrounding area, which brings me great joy and great pleasure, as

0: you can only imagine. Now, additional joy and pleasure would be if someone were to get it right without me having to give you clues. Now, anybody can get it right once you get enough clues. But let's see if you can get it right without any clues. Then I bow down to you. I tip my hat. I stand on my head. Otherwise, you don't earn my respect. Not that you really care, as long as you got the money, right? I know what you're all about. I'm reading you loudly and clearly. Let's take caller number 6. BTM, you are number 1. BTM, you're caller number 2. Thank you. BTM, you're number 3.
1: Thank you.
0: You're welcome. BTM, you're number 4. Oh, they didn't like that. BTM, you're caller 5. Uh-oh, here we go. Let's see what happens now. Who's going to be caller number 6 to play the secret sound game? Almost bit my tongue.
2: Hey.
0: Who is this?
2: This is Clinton. How are you?
0: Oh, gosh. I think we ought to just hang up on Clinton. What do you... Show of hands. Everybody wants me to hang up on you, Clinton.
2: No. I've been calling. I call like 15 times.
0: Glenn, yep. you need to settle down. You sound rambunctious out there, my man.
2: No.
0: You doing okay today, Clinton?
2: I am. I'm up here just working, selling these hot dogs and hamburgers and cheeseburgers and crispy chickens and beef hot dogs and the Owl Baby hot dogs.
0: Now, where are you selling these?
2: I'm at the Ma Possums out on 41.
0: Oh, Ma Possums. Oh, on 41. Yeah. You know, I'm vaguely familiar with that place. Beg your pardon, you swallowed the phone. What did you say?
2: That little oasis out on 41.
0: Yeah, the little oasis in the desert. Yeah. No kidding.
2: That's one.
0: Yeah, y'all are doing a great, great job. No question about that.
2: Well, I appreciate it. We're trying to feed the community.
0: Well, present company excluded, of course. But the others are really doing good, and you tend to be a hindrance. But, you know, you're okay, Clinton.
2: I try my best.
0: Clinton, now you have given me a couple of answers.
2: Yeah,
0: they've all been wrong, of course. What makes you think you're going to step up and give me a correct answer?
2: Well, I thought about it long and hard.
0: Yeah?
2: And that was part of my plan, is to build the money up.
0: Oh, you little devil, you sneaky cuss, you. I see.
2: I think I got it this time.
0: Okay. So do you think maybe that you might want to just, you know, give us some crazy answer so the pot can continue to grow, or do you think $2,100 is a pretty good pot and you're going
2: to take? Is that too? 21?
0: Yeah.
2: We could buy a lot of hamburgers and cheeseburgers with that.
0: Ain't no doubt about it, especially at your prices. You know what I'm saying?
2: Yeah.
0: All right, now, enough of this chit-chatting. Are you ready for me to put this in your ear?
2: Yes.
0: All right. Here we go, Clinton, my boy. All right, Clinton, there it was.
2: You ready?
0: Clinton Burnett, for $2,100. Can you yourself do it this time? Can you identify the Popeye's secret sound?
2: Well, of course I can. Are you ready?
0: Yes.
2: It's an anchor. Someone is raising an anchor.
0: You have not looked at the wrong guesses, have you?
2: No.
0: You see,
2: I'm always at work. I can't look at stuff like that.
0: Well,
2: I got bills to pay.
0: Well, I understand all that, but you're not always at work. You're there most of the time, granted.
2: Yeah.
0: But when you get off, I want you.
2: Let me guess. Somebody already gave that answer.
0: Somebody's already given it. You see what I'm saying? Win. Well, that's exactly right. You were really a brain surgeon on that.
2: The bar's going to go to $2,150.
0: Yeah, that is correct too. Yes, sir. Yes, sir. Now,
2: well, I'm going to try to call back tomorrow.
0: Well, you can't. You got to call next week. You can only call once a week. But Clinton, I want you to get back.
2: Come see me for lunch.
0: I want you

0: get the Owl Baby special.
1: That would be an... Tell it, brother, tell it. My mouth is watering as we speak. You take good care of you. You take good care of yourself, and I'll see you soon, okay?
0: Thank you, sir. Have a great day.
1: You too, my friend. My boy Clinton from my possums out there on 41, that little oasis in the desert. So he did not look at the wrong guesses, and they're there on our app, the free WBTM app, and also on our website at WBTMDanville.com. I think everybody knows that because no one has given me a wrong answer or an answer that's already been given up until now. Everyone has stayed away from wrong answers up until now. I got a feeling that he won't be doing that anymore. But just in case maybe you're new to the game, you will find every wrong answer that has been given. Look at it. Understand it, know it, don't tell it to me, because we already know it ain't going to work. It ain't going to give you the money, because they are there for a reason, because they are wrong. So we will add $50 to the jackpot. So the next time we play, which will be tomorrow afternoon at this time, there will be in the Popeye's Secret Sound Game $2,150 playing the Secret Sound Game. Is it the right thing to do?

0: Marcello with the Jonas Brothers on WBTM. And here we go, another look at events occurring on the 20th of May. Back in 1984, Roger Clemens, at that time with the Red Sox, beat the Twins 5-4 for his very first ever career victory. 1984. 4 years later, speaking of baseball, Mike Schmidt hit his 535th home run, moving into eighth place all time. From baseball to basketball, in 91, the old Chicago Bull out of the University of North Carolina go Heels. Michael Jordan named the NBA's MVP. And in 03 on this date, the reality series America's Next Top Model, created by Tyra Banks, debuted on UPN.
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By golly, you can search the world over, but you'll never, ever find another love quite like mine. Lou Rawls, y'all remember 1976. Goodness gracious, 6:05, 55 left with Al. A great day on the New York Stock Exchange. The Dow had a fabulous day. I mean, it was kind of like through the roof. It was up 645 points. And I think the thing that had something to do with that were the oil prices. I mean, they moved sharply lower to around $98, down 8.8%. Certainly didn't hurt, that's for sure. So the Dow closed at a little over 50,009. Again, reminding you, don't forget, every Friday until further notice at about 10 minutes after 5, thanks to Ma Possums on 41, you can win a hot dog combo. Yeah, hot dog, it's Friday. You get two dogs dressed as you would have them dressed. Good old Jesse Jones dogs. You get fries. You get a soda. That's the package. Just for being the right caller. Every Friday at about 10 minutes after 5 o'clock. My Possums on 41. Do keep that in mind. And remember, too, tomorrow afternoon, 5:45, the Popeye's Secret Sound Game. Your chance to walk away $2,150 richer.

pretty nice career for him. Singer-actor Rick Springfield. Of course, it all started for him back in 72 in a song called Speak to the Sky, and the rest is history after that. 613 at WBTM, and you'll be interested in this, especially if you are or were a big fan of Princess Diana. You should know that her younger brother, Princess Diana's younger brother, Charles Spencer, has married archaeologist and podcast co-host Kat Jarman, marking his fourth trip down the aisle. Of course, there are those who are making a big fuss over it, being his fourth time. But come on now. You know what? Everyone grieves differently.

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Miles Smith with Al on WBTM 621, 94 degrees, 96. Today's high temperature. Yesterday was 95. Day before that was 95. Look for a cooling trend. It's coming tomorrow. It's going to be 82. It's going to even be cooler on Friday at 62. 20 degree turnaround. Wow. We look forward to that. Yes, we do. And we got some rain that they're calling for. 60% chance tomorrow. 90% tomorrow night. 80% on Friday. We hope it's going to be lots of moisture, but we're thinking that probably is not going.

0: going to be the case based on what they're saying. But every little bit helps. Doesn't hurt. But we shall see. Did you know, and you're probably not surprised by this, roughly they say half of all the motels, roughly half of all the motels in the United States are owned by folks of Indian descent. And you wonder how that came about, how that ended up happening, that it fell that way. And supposedly, one-third of motels are owned by someone with the last name of, you guessed it, Patel.
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5: WBTM weather. Partly cloudy skies for tonight. The overnight low, 68. Tomorrow, a 60% chance of showers

and thunderstorms. Look for the high to be around 82. That's a 14-degree turnaround from today's high temperature. Look for a half to three-quarters of an inch of rain. Tomorrow night, a 90% chance. Lows of 58. Again, a half to three-quarters. Friday, 80% chance. If it's just plain rain, around a tenth of an inch or less. But you throw in maybe a thunderstorm in with that 80% chance, then the odds are there will be a little more precipitation other than a tenth or less. Look for the high on Friday to be 62 degrees as you get ready to kick off your holiday weekend. Memorial Day. Yeah, buddy. Downtown, 94. Today's high temperature, 96. Bit of a breeze out of the south at 7 miles an hour. And that is a look at your weather from 102.5 and 3rd

0: smile.
1: Real name is Matt Schaefer, but for reasons beyond what we are to envision, he decided to go by Uncle Cracker. Yeah, Matt Schaefer or Uncle Cracker, you decide. Look at it, 19 minutes away from 7 o'clock? And on this 20th of May, we say happy birthday to country singer John Pardee. Old John been shucking my corn. John is 41. Rachel Platten. You know Rachel from the fight song and from a great song called Stand By You. Rachel is 45. Mindy Cohn, you remember her from The Facts of Life as Natalie? She's the big 6-0. From the Go-Go's, she was a guitarist. Jane Wheedlin is 68. And look out, lo and behold, look who else is having a birthday on this 20th day of May. She is the big 8-0. Cher is 80. Can you believe it? Oh, what a great song from this guy.

snap out of it. That's my girl Cher. Happy birthday. Hitting on 80 today. Goodness gracious. 14 and a half minutes after 7 o'clock. And we said this gal is also having a birthday today, her 45th. Here's Rachel Platten.

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The incomparable Michael Jackson. Oh, baby. Six away from seven. 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

0: Ms. Carpenter on BTM and a final look at events occurring on May 20th. For example, 11 years ago, after 33 years at the helm, David Letterman hosted The Late Show with David Letterman for the last time. 9 years ago, President Trump began his first foreign trip, arriving in Riyadh, Saudi Arabia. And 8 years ago this date, President Nicolas Maduro of Venezuela won a second term in an election marked by boycotts and accusations of vote rigging. Oh, say it wasn't so. Wonder where old Nicholas is today.
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0: Are you dealing with some things in life that are too heavy for you to carry? 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Hi, this is Pastor Josh Shates with City of Hope Church in Chatham, Virginia. 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Jesus, I'm done carrying this weight alone. I give You my life. I put my faith in You. 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